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It is Z104. You've been stressing out a lot recently. I know the summer can get busy and crazy with the kids at home. Health experts say some of the best ways to manage stress, make sure you're getting your sleep if you can. Then number one, hydration. Drink enough water and get outside, put down your phone, and relax a little bit. Get that vitamin D.

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1: We are the new hit, Liz. 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
1: We are the new hit list for the first time in years. The top five on Billboard Hot 100 is all country songs. This one is creeping up it in the top five. She's celebrating Stella Lefty with Boston. I'll be back tomorrow night. Till then, at La Crystal Rosas. Mwah.

94, Madison's number one hit music station. What is going on? Happy Thursday. Here we are. We got one more sleep and then the weekend. I love that. This is Katie. And anything you want to hear, you can hit me up on Instagram, Katie Radio 1, or leave me a talk back on our totally free iHeartRadio app.

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chime in today. Tell me, what's on your mind? It's Katie on Z104. When you listen to us on the iHeart app, hit the talkback mic, and you can leave us a message right now. I could

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And honestly, we have the latest celeb info. 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

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This is Katie. And the story is trending that Diddy's release date from prison has changed again. So at first, it was moved from February 23rd to January 24th. So he's going to get out earlier, but now it's been moved back to February 20th. Diddy got into a brawl with an inmate who insulted his toughness, and Diddy apparently, quote, took matters into his own hands. For just

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I'm Katie, and would love to know what songs you're loving right now. 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
1: 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Okay, so I had family in town and visiting for a week, so I didn't get a chance to finish it. But, man, people are saying that this is Will Ferrell's funniest thing he's ever done. Are you watching or have you watched The Hawk on Netflix? It's a show, not a movie. We're halfway.

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I love this time of year. I love Taste of Madison. 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
1: All right, we have a moment without Lee in the room. We can get some business done here. Hurry, hurry. Oh, here she comes. Did you know 97% of teachers spend their own personal funds on school supplies each and every year? And I think that's pathetic. Teachers shouldn't be reaching into their pockets, even though they are so overpaid.
2: Oh, yeah.
1: Wink, wink. Mm. This is why back to school season, BIC is bringing joy BIC to school, as they say. They're donating pens and pencils to teachers who are in need. 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
2: Love that.
1: So we can bring some joy back to teachers. They can bring some joy back to learning. And that's, you know, better for everyone. So thank you for bringing joy BIC to school this year. You can also nominate your favorite teacher for a chance to win a $5,000 Walmart shopping spree for the teacher from BIC. And also a $5,000 Walmart Foundation grant for their school as well.

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4: We've got a lot more sunshine today, and that'll take highs into the upper 70s and low 80s. Humidity stays relatively comfortable, and tomorrow looks similar with highs in the low 80s and sunshine, but a few showers and storms are possible late tomorrow evening. With your 27 storm track forecast, I'm meteorologist Emma Hippis.
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That's 7926. We got you next.

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2: T-Pain confirmed that last year he sold his music catalog for $100 million. He was talking to People, and he admitted that streaming revenue had slowed down. So he sold his music and secured his three children's financial future. I love it. Super Bowl 61 is set for February 14th at SoFi Stadium in California. It's the first time the game will be hosted by ESPN, and it'll also air on ABC. Disney says that all of their ad spots are already sold out. 58 brands in 34 different categories, and 30-second spots were going for like $8 to $9 million. That is crazy. And Andy Cohen revealed on Today that his boyfriend Kevin has not seen one frame of the Real Housewives franchise, joking that he had no clue about the reality TV universe. That's my Danielle Report. Have a great day. See you tomorrow with Elvis Duran.
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0: You stepped out for your morning jog, except it's not your usual morning jog. You started listening to an epic sci-fi book on Audible. 30 chapters later, you've accidentally run a half marathon. 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Audible. Stories that speak to you.
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2: A gorgeous Thursday across southern Wisconsin after reaching highs near 80 earlier on. Will fall to 61 overnight tonight into early Friday. Friday, mostly sunny skies, a high near 83. It's possible we could see some isolated showers and storms late Friday night and early Saturday morning. With your 27 storm track forecast, I'm Chief Meteorologist Cameron Hopman.
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Happy Thirsty Thursday. How would you love to thirst on $1,000 you didn't even have to work your butt off for? 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
2: T-Pain confirmed that last year he sold his music catalog for $100 million. He was talking to people and he admitted that streaming revenue had slowed down. So he sold his music and secured his three children's financial future. I love it. Super Bowl 61 is set for February 14th at SoFi Stadium in California. It's the first time the game will be hosted by ESPN, and it'll also air on ABC. Disney says that all of their ad spots are already sold out. 58 brands in 34 different categories, and 30-second spots were going for like $8 to $9 million. That is crazy. And Andy Cohen revealed on Today that his boyfriend Kevin has not seen one frame of the Real Housewives franchise, joking that he had no clue about the reality TV universe. That's my Danielle Report. Have a great day. See you tomorrow with Elvis Duran in the Morning Show.
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enter your house? I don't even know you. No. Well, Sabrina Carpenter said I could have a house tour. Well, okay. That's coming up next on Z104. You're all invited.

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2: 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The Elvis Duran phone tap.
3: All right, Danielle, what's it all about?
4: Well, Greg wanted to play a phone tap on his fiance, Ginger. Ginger and Greg bought a dog together at the mall. So the dog has been sick ever since they got the dog home. Ginger wants the pet store to pay the doctor bill, so I'm going to play the manager at the pet store and tell her we're not paying for anything.
3: Here we go. So who's phone tapping who?
4: Greg is phone tapping his fiance, Ginger.
3: Let's do it.
5: Hello?
4: Hi, may I speak to Ginger, please?
5: This is Ginger.
4: Hi, Ginger. This is Lisa from the Peanut Butter Garden State Plaza.
5: Hi, how are you?
4: Good. How you doing?
5: Good.
4: We just wanted to call and talk to you a little bit about the dachshund that you adopted.
5: Okay. Actually, she's really, really sick.
4: She's sick? What happened?
5: Yeah. I mean, she's been sick since we adopted her. We've been bringing in a couple of bills, too, because of the vet. But she has, like, that parasite that wants the gardenia or whatever.
4: Well, what did you do to her?
5: No, nothing. We got her like that.
4: No, she was fine when she was in the store.
5: Mm-mm. No, she had it. We brought her to the vet on Monday.
4: Yeah, but maybe you did something to her at home.
5: She got it from the kennel. She was in a kennel for 2 months before.
4: No, because we check all the dogs before we would let them out of the mall.
5: Okay, well, there's doctor bills. There's vet bills. They're going from that Monday, that following Monday. So,
4: yeah.
5: I mean, yeah, you're going to pay for it because we're stuck with almost $700 worth of bills
4: so far.
5: Yeah,
4: they're not going to pay for it.
5: Excuse me?
4: I know they're not going to pay for it.
5: Excuse me?
4: Well, because we have, I mean.
5: No. You don't know what my dog is going through. Jessica's the one who told us to bring us all the bills. We'll take care of everything. Everything is being processed.
4: Yeah, so. We're going to have to let Jessica go because she shouldn't have told anyone that.
5: Are you listening to me? I'm not talking to you anymore. You are going to cover my bills.
4: Okay, wait. Here's the question.
5: Okay, you know what? Take it up with my fiance because I can't talk to you anymore. I'm at my job. Please don't call me back.
4: What did you feel? Hello?
6: Hello?
4: All right, hold on.
5: Accurate appraisal.
6: Ginger, please.
5: Gregory?
6: Yeah.
5: Did you get a call from Eric?
6: I just got off the phone with them.
5: What are they talking about? They're not going to pay for it.
6: I don't know.
5: My heart is like pounding right now. You better go there right now. I'm serious.
6: Oh.
5: What?
6: I'm not going there.
5: No, you have to go there.
6: Uh-uh.
5: Yeah.
6: If you want to take care of it, you though.
5: Shut up, because I'm getting aggravated right now.
6: You know what, Ginger? I don't know what to tell you, babe.
5: So what to tell me? Get down to the freaking pet shop and go do something. No. All right, I got to go.
4: You there?
6: Yeah. Hello.
4: Okay, here's what we're going to do. We're going to pretend you're at the pet store, and I'm going to be on the phone with you.
6: Okay.
5: Accurate appraisal.
6: Ginger, please.
5: You're going to make my heart come out.
6: What?
5: I swear to God.
6: I'm at the pet shop. You think I'm happy about this right now?
5: What are they going to do?
6: They're not paying for anything.
5: No.
6: Is it we're at fault?
5: It doesn't work like that.
4: Tell her we're not paying for it. I'll talk to her.
5: Greg?
4: Hello?
5: Yes?
4: Yeah. Your fiance just told me that you gave the dog a bath when the doctor told you the dog shouldn't be in the bathtub for 14 days.
5: Listen to me. Doesn't make a difference, okay? This dog has some kind of parasite, okay? Can you put my fiance back on the phone, please?
4: Fine. Here. Talk to her.
6: Hello?
5: Kidding me right now? Are you kidding me right now? Are you kidding me? You go tell her that? What is wrong with you?
6: I was just explaining the situation.
5: You know what, Greg? I had enough. I gotta go. You figure this out.
6: Wait.
5: I don't care. You know what? You pay for the bills.
6: Honestly, I'm gonna look into.
5: Look into what?
6: See if I can give it back.
5: Okay, you know what? I'm shaking. I gotta go. You're getting me so angry.
6: There's a
5: right
6: warranty
5: now
6: for the dog, so I'll see what.
5: Wait. You're taking the dog back?
6: I don't know.
5: Greg, go ahead.
6: She said it's a possibility.
5: What? No, you're not taking my dog back. Greg, I swear to God, if you take this dog back, I swear to God.
6: It's getting out of hand, like out of control.
5: Getting out of hand.
6: Like,
5: all right, you know what? Wait, tell that bitch to shut the up. Oh my God. Because my heart is like pounding, okay? I can't take this anymore. Just do something. Do something about this. You better do something right now.
4: Hello?
5: Yes.
4: Okay, we'll take the dog back from you.
5: No, you're not taking my dog back.
4: Well, you don't take care of the dog the right way.
5: That's not your policy. You don't take dogs back.
4: You know what? In this case, I'll make an exception because
5: I'm not giving you my dog back. You're going to pay my bills.
4: We'll come and pick the dog up.
5: You're not picking up my dog.
4: But you see, I can report you for this because
5: I'm in the damn report. I don't care.
4: Why are you cursing, ma'am?
5: Because I have to go. I'm at work.
4: Okay, and I'm at work too.
5: Okay, well, you know what? Do your job then if you're at work.
4: I can't take this. Talk to her.
6: Babe.
5: I swear to God, if you give
6: you
5: that
6: can't,
5: dog
6: wait,
5: to
6: wait,
5: anybody,
6: wait.
5: Listen to me, shut up. If you give that dog to anybody, me and you, it's on. How dare you even, like, bring up something like that?
6: I don't know if we deserve something like this. I don't know if we're ready for it.
5: Greg, you I have a job.
6: That's what you're worried about?
5: Yes, I'm worried about my job because my boss is
6: You're not worried about your dog?
5: My boss is listening to me. You're making me look like a jerk. Stop it.
4: I have one more thing to say.
5: What?
4: This is Danielle Monaro from Elvis Duran in the Morning Show. You've just been phone tapped.
5: I hate you. How do you do these things to me?
4: This is your wedding present.
5: My wedding present? Oh my God, there better be a good wedding present for this.
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